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I'd never seen if I had found the words, you might have stayed.

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1: This is DWFS 87.9 FM, Radyo Pilipinas Lucena, on test broadcast.

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